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1: Everybody's been talking about the World Cup and going potty.
2: I mean, yeah.
1: I mean, it's true.
2: That's the two headlines this past week.
1: It's true. The thing about this going potty virus is that it kicks in on a delay, and you don't know. You just don't know. And they traced it back to certain things specifically.
2: Right.
1: But they truly don't know everything. But Sisney comes in going, oh, I read this article about how we shouldn't be so panicked about it.
2: Yeah.
1: Why should we not be so thinking about it?
2: I had lettuce last night.
1: But that doesn't matter because it's going to be a week till it kicks in. So you should not come near us next week.
2: Well, I don't think it's like contagious.
3: Yeah, I think you have to eat it.
1: I don't want to even know she's having it. That's what I'm trying to tell you, Tanya.
2: Okay, so if you've been seeing all the headlines and wondering what the big deal is, it's this foodborne parasite that's been linked to contaminated fresh produce like leafy greens, herbs, berries, things like that.
1: Yes.
2: And the biggest thing to watch for, like you said, is number three.
1: Okay, I want to argue the point here, not based on fact that I know, but based on history of data. There's a delay in data reporting. Just like when we get our ratings, there's a delay in data reporting. So if it's not up, that could have been 6 weeks.
3: Right.
1: I think the data is like a 6 week lag time to report.
3: And you said right now. What is, yeah, what so about right tomorrow?
1: I still am not panicked.
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0: Looking good up and down the 99 and 41 across the 180. That's traffic. I'm Mike O'Neill.
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Drowning is silent. A child can drown in as little as 1 inch of water. Within 2 minutes of going under, a child loses consciousness. Kaweah Health wants to remind you to please keep children safe around water this summer. At home, never leave a child alone in the bathtub. Keep toilet lids locked. 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In the outdoors, assign a designated water watcher, a sober adult focused solely on the children. 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Children should always swim with a buddy and wear a life jacket for safety. Always stay within arm's reach of small children, and never let children swim in canals. Please do your part to keep your little ones safe this summer.

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1: The heat we have today will stay put all week. Good afternoon, South Valley. Happy Monday. Highs right around 100 degrees today. Still sunny, but clouds start to move in this evening. The humidity is going to go up a bit overnight as well. Lows will be in the upper 60s to low 70s. Mostly sunny to partly cloudy for Tuesday. Highs in the valley floor will be in lower triple digits. Better chances of afternoon thunderstorms over the Sierra Nevada most of this week, and most valley cities will have afternoons in triple digits, but nothing extreme that same time frame. 100 or 101 each day through the weekend. For Tulare, expect an overnight low of 71, Tuesday's high, 101. In Lemoore, an overnight low of 69, and on Tuesday, 100 degrees exactly. With the Central Valley's most accurate forecast, I'm KC24 Chief Meteorologist AJ Fox.

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0: to Argentina. His name is Dan Buters, become a friend of mine. I invited him on because last night he and I were having some male bonding, getting together, you know, just talking about life, love, and the pursuit of happiness. And he said, I said, anything that, you know, I could share on the radio that, maybe I wouldn't know about from watching the doc and reading some of your books. And he talked about short people, and my ears perked up.
1: Obviously.
0: Dan, it's good to see you again, buddy.
2: Good to be here. Well, you know, I wasn't pandering, but in you know, in the blue zones up in these highlands of Sardinia, you would look like you were an NBA player.
0: That's right. You heard that. You heard that.
1: Okay.
0: So what did you discover about shorter people?
2: So in the blue zones, the men tend to be shorter. So if you're 5'9 or shorter, it's worth about an extra 5 years of life expectancy over being, say, my height, which is 6'2 or taller.
0: I'm so sorry for you. And it's going to be great. It's going to be great to live that much longer. Do you understand how many people my family I called after he told me that last night? Dan Buettner, the blue zone guy, we call him. Stick around. We're going to take a quick break. A couple more things that he shared with me I want to share with you that just made me feel good.
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100 on Netflix, which is great. He told me last night, short people live longer, so I want to live with him. Something else fascinating I learned, that if you have anything that hurts in your back or your neck, this is a real problem.

0: 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Big celebration for the champs, Spain, winning the World Cup. And for Spain, their second ever World Cup, first since 2010. If you've ever heard about the Blue Zones, Dan Buettner is the founder. He's the author. He did all the research. He's the explorer. He also was telling me something very interesting about where you get pain in your back and your neck and how that affects your life.
1: Tell me more.
2: I don't want to know.
1: I want to know because I literally have it right now.
0: Explain what it means.
3: Yeah. So, well, we really weren't meant as a species to stand up. That was an evolutionary.
0: We're supposed to crawl.
3: Well, the early humans, they were on all fours, you know, yeah. And we learned how to stand up a few million years ago, but it turns out that's not good for our back and our neck.
0: So as if you do have the back pain or the neck pain, what do you do to remedy that?
3: Smoking is the number one driver of back and neck pain. People don't know that. But secondly, prophylactic acupuncture works. In other words, going to the acupuncture every month or so, staying on top of it. And then, of course, you want to make sure your computer is at eye level, so you're not bending down, your neck is hanging down.
1: And that
3: makes a big difference over time since we spend so much time on our devices.
0: The new doc is coming out soon. And the foods in the grocery store, I didn't even know about that, but he's got a healthy line of frozen foods called Blue Zone Kitchen. Yeah, Blue Zone's Kitchen. Dan Buettner. All right, great to see you, pal. Thanks for coming in. All right, buddy. See you, and I'm 110. I don't know. Smart guy. Blue Zone's fascinating. That documentary that is on Netflix about living to be 100 is amazing, too.
1: Oh, my gosh, it's so good.
0: He said earlier, short people live longer. I just loved it when he told me that. I got so excited. I didn't sleep last night.
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2: The heat we have today will stay put all week. Good afternoon, South Valley. Happy Monday. Highs right around 100 degrees today. Still sunny, but clouds start to move in this evening. The humidity is going to go up a bit overnight as well. Lows will be in the upper 60s to low 70s. Mostly sunny to partly cloudy for Tuesday. Highs in the valley floor will be in lower triple digits. Better chances of afternoon thunderstorms over the Sierra Nevada most of this week, and most valley cities will have afternoons in triple digits, but nothing extreme that same time frame. 100 or 101 each day through the weekend. For Tulare, expect an overnight low of 71, Tuesday's high, 101. In Lemoore, an overnight low of 69, and on Tuesday, 100 degrees exactly. With the Central Valley's most accurate forecast, I'm KC24 Chief Meteorologist, AJ Fox.

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3: Madison. Madison, where are you calling from?
4: Hillary.
3: Great, Madison. Caller number 10. You ready to do this?
4: Yes.
3: You have kids?
4: I do have kids.
3: Madison, your kids are depending on you to win this for them, okay?
4: I know. She really is.
3: No pressure. No pressure whatsoever, though.
4: Oh, God.
3: Madison from Tulare, 10 questions in 30 seconds starts now. Complete the phrase to infinity.
4: And beyond.
3: What princess has long magical hair?
4: Rapunzel.
3: Who is Mickey's girlfriend?
4: Minnie.
3: What fish gets lost in Finding Nemo?
4: Nemo.
3: What color is Lightning McQueen?
4: Red.
3: What cowboy is in Toy Story?
4: Woody.
3: What snowman likes warm hugs?
4: Olaf.
3: What princess has a tiger named Raja?
4: Desmond.
3: What is Simba's father's name?
4: Mufasa.
3: What is Mouse's Disney's mascot?
4: Mickey Mouse.
3: You got it! You're a winner! You're going to Disneyland! You're going to Disneyland, Madison! You got it! You and the family.
4: Thank you.
3: And how many kids you got?
4: Two.
3: We'll even let you pick your date thanks to Keller Motors in Hanford.
4: Oh, thank you so much.
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She'll be all right. 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She will save herself this time. And in fact, tonight, she did confirm. 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
2: Come on,
3: Madison. Madison, where you call from?
2: Larry.
3: Great, Madison. Caller number 10. You ready to do this?
2: Yes.
3: You have kids?
2: I do have kids.
3: Madison, your kids are depending on you to win this for them. Okay.
2: I know. She really is.
3: No pressure. No pressure whatsoever, though.
2: Oh God.
3: Madison from Tulare, 10 questions in 30 seconds starts now. Complete the phrase to infinity.
2: And beyond.
3: What princess has long magical hair?
2: Rapunzel.
3: Who is Mickey's girlfriend?
2: Minnie.
3: What fish gets lost in Finding Nemo?
2: Nemo.
3: What color is Lightning McQueen?
2: Red.
3: What cowboy is in Toy Story?
2: Woody.
3: What snowman likes warm hugs?
2: Olaf.
3: What princess has a tiger named Raja?
2: Desmond.
3: What is Simba's father's name?
2: Mufasa.
3: What is Mouse's Disney's mascot?
2: Mickey Mouse.
3: You got it! You're a winner! You're going to Disneyland! You're going to Disneyland, Madison! You got it! You and the family.
2: Thank you.
3: And how many kids you got?
2: Two.
3: We'll even let you pick your date thanks to Keller Motors in Hanford.
2: Oh, thank you so much.
3: I finally got a winner. Yes, Madison from Tulare, all you have to do is tell me what's the Valley's number one hit music station.
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She'll be all right. 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
2: Come on. Madison.
0: Madison, where are you calling from?
2: Hillary.
0: Great, Madison. Caller number 10. You ready to do this?
2: Yes.
0: You have kids?
2: I do have kids.
0: Madison, your kids are depending on you to win this for them, okay?
2: I know. She really is.
0: No pressure. No pressure whatsoever, though.
2: Oh, God.
0: Madison from Tulare, 10 questions in 30 seconds starts now. Complete the phrase to infinity.
2: And beyond.
0: What princess has long magical hair?
2: Rapunzel.
0: Who is Mickey's girlfriend?
2: Minnie.
0: What fish gets lost in Finding Nemo?
2: Nemo.
0: What color is Lightning McQueen?
2: Red.
0: What cowboy is in Toy Story?
2: Woody.
0: What snowman likes warm hugs?
2: Olaf.
0: What princess has a tiger named Raja?
2: Jasmine.
0: What is Simba's father's name?
2: Mufasa.
0: What is Mouse's Disney's mascot?
2: Mickey Mouse.
0: You got it! You're a winner! You're going to Disneyland! You're going to Disneyland, Madison! You got it! You and the family!
2: Thank you!
0: How many kids you got?
2: Two.
0: We'll even let you pick your date thanks to Keller Motors in Hanford.
2: Thank you so much.
0: I finally got a winner! Yes, Madison from Tulare, all you have to do is tell me what's the Valley's number one hit music station.
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She'll be all right. No riding shining armored knight. She will save herself this time. And in fact, tonight, she did confirm. The cold never lasts, my darling. It just teaches the heart

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2: Come on. Madison.
3: Madison, where are you calling from?
2: Larry.
3: Great, Madison. Caller number 10. You ready to do this?
2: Yes.
3: You have kids?
2: I do have kids.
3: Madison, your kids are depending on you to win this for them, okay?
2: I know. She really is.
3: No pressure. No pressure whatsoever, though.
2: Oh, God.
3: Madison from Tulare, 10 questions in 30 seconds starts now. Complete the phrase to infinity
2: and beyond.
3: What princess has long magical hair?
2: Rapunzel.
3: Who is Mickey's girlfriend?
2: Minnie.
3: What fish gets lost in Finding Nemo?
2: Nemo.
3: What color is Lightning McQueen?
2: Red.
3: What cowboy is in Toy Story?
2: Woody.
3: What snowman likes warm hugs?
2: Olaf.
3: What princess has a tiger named Raja?
2: Jasmine.
3: What is Simba's father's name?
2: Mufasa.
3: What is Mouse's Disney's mascot?
2: Mickey Mouse.
3: You got it! You're a winner! You're going to Disneyland! You're going to Disneyland, Madison! You got it! You and the family!
2: Thank you!
3: How many kids you got?
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0: 92.9, the Valley's number one hit music station with The Weeknd, and I feel it coming. My name is Jennifer Grant. It is Tuesday, which is way, way, way, way better than a Monday. Thank you. It's National Junk Food Day today. Yes. I love junk food. I don't have it often because I know it's not good for me. Plus, it's a real slippery slope with junk food and me. Like, I can't be, I'll just have a small slice of cake or a small piece of pizza. No, you slice me a big slice of cake, I'm going to want half that pizza. Like, just a chip or two? No, give me the whole bag. I love junk food, so it's dangerous. But today, oh, I'll partake. It's a national holiday. Be rude.
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0: 949, the Valley's number one hit music station. Tame Impala and Jenny together with Dracula. My name is Jennifer Grant, inviting you to come hang out with us Saturday, August 1st, Walmart on East Noble in Visalia, 1819 East Noble in Visalia. 8 a.m. to 4 p.m., we're going to be hanging out there with our sister stations, helping to stuff the bus. 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I love that. 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
2: Madison.
3: Madison, where are you calling from?
2: Larry.
3: Great, Madison. Caller number 10. You ready to do this?
2: Yes.
3: You have kids?
2: I do have kids.
3: Madison, your kids are depending on you to win this for them, okay?
2: I know. She really is.
3: No pressure. No pressure whatsoever, though.
2: Oh, God.
3: Madison from Tulare, 10 questions in 30 seconds starts now. Complete the phrase to infinity.
2: And beyond.
3: What princess has long magical hair?
2: Rapunzel.
3: Who is Mickey's girlfriend?
2: Minnie.
3: What fish gets lost in Finding Nemo?
2: Nemo.
3: What color is Lightning McQueen?
2: Red.
3: What cowboy is in Toy Story?
2: Woody.
3: What snowman likes warm hugs?
2: Olaf.
3: What princess has a tiger named Raja?
2: Jasmine.
3: What is Simba's father's name?
2: Mufasa.
3: What is Mouse's Disney's mascot?
2: Mickey Mouse.
3: You got it! You're a winner! You got it, Disneyland! You're going to Disneyland, Madison. You got it. You and the family.
2: Thank you.
3: And how many kids you got?
2: Two.
3: We'll even let you pick your date thanks to Keller Motors in Hanford.
2: Oh, thank you so much.
3: Oh, finally got a winner. Yes, Madison from Tulare. All you have to do is tell me what's the Valley's number one hit music station.
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0: 94.9, Valley's number one hit music station, Ariana Grande, and Hate That I Made You Love Me. Well, Tit for Grant is my name. 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It's our annual Stuff the Bus event. We're going to be out at the Walmart, 1819 East Noble in Visalia all day long that day, 8 a.m. to 4 p.m. Come on by. 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

0: 94.9, the Valley's number one in music station, Dua Lipa and DaBaby together with Levitating. So do you think that you pretty much follow, like, the rules, law, that sort of a thing? Because 98% of people, according to a survey, think that they're law-abiding citizens. 98%. That's like pretty much everybody. Yeah, that's not true. Turns out we actually break the law about 32 times a year. And we didn't even think about it. The main crimes we commit, stealing somebody's Wi-Fi without permission, honking our horns excessively. Yes, that is against the law. And of course, texting and driving. Yeah, don't do that.
1: Stomach cancer is often misdiagnosed as acid reflux, indigestion, or an ulcer. 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I'm not a healthcare provider, just a young mother who lost her husband to this cruel disease. 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You can also contact nostomachforcancer.org for more information.
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1: Big night working hard. 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Or better yet, go to Times Square, take a picture of me with a Kodak. 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And tonight, let's enjoy life.

0: 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Harry Styles, of course, and American Girls. Now, I do want to remind you, we've got all the info over at hits1049.com, but we are doing our annual Stuff the Bus event coming up on Saturday, August 1st. We're going to be set up in front of the Walmart, 1819 East Noble in Visalia. 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It's that simple. It's that easy. 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

0: Music Station, Usher and Pit Boy. Yeah. DJ got his phone in love again. You got Randy with us. That's what we do sometimes. Happens sometimes. Just sometimes, not all the time. So, YG, Gentlemen's Club's tour coming to the Save Martin Center. Tickets go on sale Friday. All the details, hit us up on our socials at Facebook and on Instagram, and you can find out all the details and how you can buy tickets. We got tickets to win them before you can buy them, so make sure you listen. I'll tell you when to call in and win. So that's it.
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2: Actor John Bernthal has carved out a very enviable career with notable stints on The Walking Dead and as The Punisher, a role he's returning to in Spider-Man Brand New Day, along with many other projects that also make him look very cool. But he says that it's neither his goal nor the point. In fact, it's kind of the opposite.
3: Yeah, he tells The Hollywood Reporter, in part because of social media, this new generation is growing fraught with this huge fear of embarrassment.
4: Yeah, people don't want to strike out. They don't want to hear too many no's. They fear rejection. And he says that is a huge mistake.
2: He calls it the opposite of living. Go bold. He puts it bluntly. Embarrass the bleep out of yourself. That's what he says. Seek no's. Look for people to reject you.
3: Yeah, and he's taking risks. He's written for The Bear, just debuted on Broadway in Dog Day Afternoon.
4: And he promises that he will continue to push himself.
2: And as always, to give it everything he's got, Spider-Man Brand New Day is out on the 31st.
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0: 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Hey, hi to Michelle and Albert. Good running into you at Costco last night. I'm always at Costco. 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

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Malcolm Todd there, Earrings, 11:33. 104 minutes commercial free coming up here in seconds. Olivia Rodrigo, Kendrick Lamar, Bruno, some you want to hear, hit us in the DMs or give me a call, 559-622-1446. 104 minutes commercial free, all powered by Keller Motors in Hanford.

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6: Hot and getting humid. Good morning, South Valley, and happy Tuesday. Skies clearing today with temperatures at or very close to 100 degrees. Very likely we're going to see thunderstorms over the Sierra Nevada again. Back to the valley floor. Clear skies tonight. Overnight lows in the upper 60s to low 70s. Sunny then for Wednesday and staying hot and a little humid. Highs above 100 degrees. Triple digits continue for the rest of the week, but nothing extreme. The highest temperature this week looks to be 103 degrees. For Porterville, expect a high today of 99, overnight low of 72, Lemoore's high 100, overnight low 71 degrees. With the Central Valley's most accurate forecast, I'm KC24 Chief Meteorologist AJ Fox.

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1: The heat and humidity are moving in. Good afternoon, South Valley, and happy Tuesday. For the valley floor, skies continue clearing today and temperatures at or very close to 100 degrees. For the mountains, yeah, you may have seen those clouds developing, isolated thunderstorms in the higher elevations. Clear skies for the entire valley tonight. Overnight lows will be in the upper 60s to low 70s. Sunny, staying hot, and a little humid on Wednesday with highs well above 100 degrees. And we're going to stay above normal for the rest of the week, but no valley city should exceed 103 through the weekend. For Visalia, expect an overnight low of 69. Wednesday's high, here we go, 103 degrees. Hanford's overnight low 70, and on Wednesday, 102. With the Central Valley's most accurate forecast, I'm KC24 Chief Meteorologist AJ Fox.

3 o'clock this afternoon. Thanks so much for listening to us here on your Taco Tuesday. Ooh, tacos sound good. And I just threw that out there, too. I wasn't even thinking. Automatically think Taco Tuesday, whatever I hear Tuesday. All right, Anna Grande and Hate That I Made You. Let me...

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0: hit music station, Niall Horan, and Tastes So Good. Hi, it's Randy Hendricks. Thanks for listening, friends. And it's almost time to stuff the bus again. That means school is about to start already. Can you believe it? It seems like it happens earlier and earlier every year. And if you're a parent, you're thinking, yeah, not soon enough. I know. But it is back to school time. Parents in the South Valley are facing challenges of finding money to purchase the necessary school supplies on top of everything else they got to take care of, right? And teachers do what they can to help, but they're financially strapped as well because they're helping. And the need is greater than ever this year. So please come on out. Help us stuff a bus full of school supplies. If you need details or you're looking for ideas for school supplies, hits1049.com. We're going to be at Walmart on East Noble Avenue, 1819 East Noble to be exact, Saturday, August 1st, 8 a.m. to 4 p.m., collecting those school supplies. Let's get these kids off to a great start this year, all right? Because if you didn't know, Visalia ranks like last in the study that they did the last couple of years, as a matter of fact, when it comes to education. So the kids need the best start that they can get. So help us stuff that bus full of school supplies. Thanks to Visalia Toyota, also United Health Centers, and thank you for giving.
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7: The heat and humidity are moving in. Good afternoon, South Valley, and happy Tuesday. For the valley floor, skies continue clearing today and temperatures at or very close to 100 degrees. For the mountains, yeah, you may have seen those clouds developing, isolated thunderstorms in the higher elevations. Clear skies for the entire valley tonight. Overnight lows will be in the upper 60s to low 70s. Sunny, staying hot, and a little humid on Wednesday with highs well above 100 degrees, and we're going to stay above normal for the rest of the week, but no valley city should exceed 103 through the weekend. For Visalia, expect an overnight low of 69. Wednesday's high, here we go, 103 degrees. Hanford's overnight low 70, and on Wednesday, 102. With the Central Valley's most accurate forecast, I'm KC24 Chief Meteorologist AJ Fox.

She'll be all right. No riding shining on at night. She will save herself this time. And in fact, tonight, she did confirm. The cold never lasts, my darling.

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1: Legendary celebrity fashion photographer Timothy White has taken so many pictures of stars and dignitaries that he tells us there's nobody left on his bucket list. He snapped A-list movie stars like Brad Pitt, Harrison Ford, and Angelina Jolie, and pop superstars like Jay-Z, Aretha, and Michael Jackson. Literally hundreds of household names have sat for him. So at this point in his career, he's not really awed or intimidated by anybody, at least in Hollywood, because the only guy who left him starstruck was none other than the Dalai Lama.
2: Here's this man who has such seriousness around him, such energy, such positivity, such inspirational, motivational persona. Yet he laughs and he giggles and he's so childlike in his essence.
1: Timothy White there, who's led a pretty remarkable life snapping portraits of icons, fascinating enough to make for a great book. In fact, his brand new memoir, Life Through My Lens, is out now.
0: That's direct from Hollywood.
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Valley's number one hit music station. So I was just thinking, what's the one app you can't live without? What's the one app that you can't live without? I'd have to say most of my food apps, including Sonic. McDonald's. Love them all. Zara Larson, here's Midnight Sun. 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

thanks so much for listening. And make sure you go on socials, on Facebook and on Instagram, and answer the question, what app could you never live without? And my answer is all my food apps, mainly Sonic. They got the good ice there. That's all I could tell you. Hey, make sure you listen to win your tickets to YG before they go on sale. 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
1: The heat and humidity are moving in. Good afternoon, South Valley, and happy Tuesday. For the valley floor, skies continue clearing today and temperatures at or very close to 100 degrees. For the mountains, yeah, you may have seen those clouds developing, isolated thunderstorms in the higher elevations. Clear skies for the entire valley tonight. Overnight lows will be in the upper 60s to low 70s. Sunny, staying hot, and a little humid on Wednesday with highs well above 100 degrees, and we're going to stay above normal for the rest of the week, but no valley city should exceed 103 through the weekend. For Visalia, expect an overnight low of 69. Wednesday's high, here we go, 103 degrees. Hanford's overnight low 70, and on Wednesday, 102. With the Central Valley's most accurate forecast, I'm KC24 Chief Meteorologist AJ Fox.

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2: If you're having a song, do you want to be more persuasive? 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

0: 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Seacrest with you on National Junk Food Day. 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
1: All right.
0: I'm in a sleeve rolling phase.
1: Cute. Jonas. You really have been.
0: I have been. Matter of fact, one of my friends said to me, he hasn't seen me wear sleeves much this summer.
1: It's true.
0: He says, I've cut off all my blazers.
1: And you've been wearing shorts in a lot, which
2: cut
1: I like.
2: Off all my blazers.
0: Yeah, because I've been manicuring, what I call it, landscaping my legs.
1: Good for you.
0: So I wanted to show you guys.
1: Yeah.
0: Anyway, hi.
1: Great shin.
0: No, you don't like my shins?
1: I said it's a great. How do you hear negative when I give you a positive?
0: That's actually really interesting for Tanya's therapist. Tanya, ask your therapist why I heard a negative out of a positive.
3: Yeah, interesting.
1: That's wild.
0: That is wild. It is true. You actually called it perfectly. You said it, and I thought, wow, that compliment means she doesn't like my shins.
3: You know, we're like actively prone to look at the negative, and so we have to like actually try to be positive and look at the positive.
0: A matter of fact, I read about this guy that's called the happiest man on the planet last night. I was reading about this guy. His name is Armando Fuentes.
1: Okay.
0: Happiest guy on the planet. I'll tell you about it.
3: Our nights are so different.
0: Oh my God, our nights. Can you imagine? Can you? I almost wish you could come over for a night. Be weird.
3: Same. I wish it. You could.
1: You're
3: come
1: reading
3: over too.
1: That book, and I'm watching like an episode of The Valley. Like completely
3: and I'm watching
1: opposite.
3: Love Island UK. In my
0: I mean, it's amazing.
3: Pillow.
0: I'm in the bathtub reading Armando Fuentes' philosophy of happiness.
3: Yeah.
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7: Madison, where you call from?
8: Larry.
7: Great, Madison. Caller number 10. You ready to do this?
8: Yes.
7: You have kids?
8: I do have kids.
7: Madison, your kids are depending on you to win this for them, okay?
8: I know. She really is.
7: No pressure. No pressure whatsoever, though.
8: Oh, God.
7: Madison from Tulare, 10 questions in 30 seconds starts now. Complete the phrase to infinity.
8: And beyond.
7: What princess has long magical hair?
8: Rapunzel.
7: Who is Mickey's girlfriend?
8: Minnie.
7: What fish gets lost in Finding Nemo?
8: Nemo.
7: What color is Lightning McQueen?
8: Red.
7: What cowboy is in Toy Story?
8: Woody.
7: What snowman likes warm hugs?
8: Olaf.
7: What princess has a tiger named Raja?
8: Jasmine.
7: What is Simba's father's name?
8: Mufasa.
7: What is Mouse's Disney's mascot?
8: Mickey Mouse.
7: You got it! You're a winner! You got it, Disneyland! You're going to Disneyland, Madison. You got it. You and the family.
8: Thank you.
7: And how many kids you got?
8: Two.
7: We'll even let you pick your date thanks to Keller Motors in Hanford.
8: Oh, thank you so much.
7: Oh, finally got a winner. Yes, Madison from Tulare. All you have to do is tell me what's the Valley's number one hit music station.
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9: 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In the South Valley, looking good for your drive home just about now. But up north, vehicle partially blocking the number one lane on southbound 99 just north of Bethel, just south of Selma. And a collision solo vehicle off the road on South Mendocino at East Adams. That's traffic. I'm Mike O'Neill.

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1: Now, the next thing we got for you is a really interesting, I think, important thing to think about. 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
1: All right. I would suggest that, Sissany, when you bring up something, you like to be persuasive with your view.
2: No, you're making me sound manipulative, and that's not what I am.
1: But when you're with your husband, you want to persuade him to agree with you.
2: Don't you, if you're having a conversation with me or Tanya or anybody else? You want
1: to
2: prove your point?
1: I'm going to give you the key to it.
2: Okay.
1: The thing they say, that people who do this were seen to be more persuasive and more admirable.
2: Okay.
1: And that is when you lower your voice.
2: Oh.
1: Yeah, like that. Humans subconsciously link lower voices, deeper voices, to stability and competence.
2: Right. So if you start off by saying, like, can I tell you something?
1: Yeah.
2: I've hooked you.
1: Yes.
2: I've hooked you already.
1: And by the way, and the calm nature in which you say it makes me think she's right.
2: She's right.
3: Shoot. I don't have either of those.
1: I get like, so amped up. I know. Me too. I kick up into fifth gear sometimes myself. Yeah. But if Sissany comes in with her persuasive sort of, guys, let
2: swag.
1: Me tell you. Your swag. Yeah.
2: Thank you.
1: And you slow step your swag. Boom. We believe. We believers.
2: Mm-hmm.
1: Anyway, today's quote. We speed up in life when we slow down.
2: So appropriate.
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6: 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In the South Valley, looking good for your drive right now, but up north, something in the slow lane of southbound 99, just south of Veterans Boulevard, Fresno. Another road hazard in the slow and middle lanes, westbound 180 at the Fowleron Ramp, Fresno. And a solo vehicle off the road on South Mendocino at East Adams, Fresno. That's traffic. I'm Mike O'Neill.

0: Yeah, you might want to sit down before you see this electric bill.
1: It can't be that. Whoa. That's just from June?
0: And now it's even hotter in July. This old system is draining us.
1: You can't keep throwing money at something that barely works.
0: Yeah, that's exactly what Julie said before she called Lee's Air Plumbing and Heating.
1: Oh, yeah. Didn't she replace her system already?
0: Same day. No waiting. She said they were fast, professional, handled permits, cleaned everything up.
1: And financing, right?
0: 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And now her house is cooler and her energy bills are actually manageable.
1: That sounds a whole lot better than this.
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4: The heat and humidity are moving in. Good afternoon, South Valley, and happy Tuesday. For the valley floor, skies continue clearing today and temperatures at or very close to 100 degrees. For the mountains, yeah, you may have seen those clouds developing, isolated thunderstorms in the higher elevations. Clear skies for the entire valley tonight. Overnight lows will be in the upper 60s to low 70s. Sunny, staying hot, and a little humid on Wednesday with highs well above 100 degrees, and we're going to stay above normal for the rest of the week, but no valley city should exceed 103 through the weekend. For Visalia, expect an overnight low of 69. Wednesday's high, here we go, 103 degrees. Hanford's overnight low 70, and on Wednesday, 102. With the Central Valley's most accurate forecast, I'm KC24 Chief Meteorologist AJ Fox.

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Anne Hathaway confirmed last month that she's expecting her third child with husband Adam Schulman. She did it with an Instagram post that racked up 23 million likes. And while they were trying, Anne just admitted she's still shocked she became pregnant again at 43, calling it their, quote, buzzer beater baby. 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
1: So I was in the tub. And remember the guy who created the study of the blue zones on the planet? He just was on, Dan Buettner. He was just on the show.
2: Yes.
1: All right. So anyway, he found places on the planet, did a documentary on Netflix about where people live the longest and what they all have in common. So after he was on the air with us, he goes, oh, have you heard about the happiest guy on the planet? I'm like,
2: tell me more.
1: Who's that? Kevin Hart? I don't know. He goes, no, there's a guy named Armando Fuentes. So I start to look him up. Happiest man in the world, he's been called. And then I jotted down on my little notepad some of his philosophies to tell you two about.
2: Oh, tell me.
3: Homework. I love homework.
1: I know. I was in. All the great stuff comes in the salt bath.
3: Here come the glasses.
1: Yeah, well, I can't read my writing otherwise.
3: Yeah.
1: So the guy, happiest man in the world, he says from his writings, eat without gluttony, drink without getting drunk, love without jealousy, argue when you need to, but never go to bed mad, and occasionally, with great discretion, misbehave.
2: Oh, I like that one. It's cute. It's kind of like be spontaneous.
3: What does that mean?
2: Don't be boring.
1: Probably what you do with Robbie that we don't know about.
3: Oh. Nice.
1: And we move on.
3: Nice.
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1: The heat and humidity are moving in. Good afternoon, South Valley, and happy Tuesday. For the valley floor, skies continue clearing today and temperatures at or very close to 100 degrees. For the mountains, yeah, you may have seen those clouds developing, isolated thunderstorms in the higher elevations. Clear skies for the entire valley tonight. Overnight lows will be in the upper 60s to low 70s. Sunny, staying hot, and a little humid on Wednesday with highs well above 100 degrees. And we're going to stay above normal for the rest of the week, but no valley city should exceed 103 through the weekend. For Visalia, expect an overnight low of 69. Wednesday's high, here we go, 103 degrees. Hanford's overnight low 70, and on Wednesday, 102. With the Central Valley's most accurate forecast, I'm KC24 Chief Meteorologist AJ Fox.

Hits 104.9, the Valley's number one hit music station. Alex Warren doesn't shy away from singing about some really tough stuff, personal experiences, and he was given the confidence to explore his own grief and private emotions by listening to one of his favorite pop stars tackle similar subject matter. So who was that? I'll tell you about it in the top five coming up.

0: Brothers, we just pray that you wake up the West. 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